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1: It's a hard, especially now, the music business is very competitive, especially the country music business, where before, years ago, when I signed with MCA Records, it seemed to me like every 4 or 5 years they would sign 3 or 4 people, 5 people, and you'd hear them for a long time and be, you know, big success. And then you kind of have a dry spell for a while, and then they come in a new bunch. But now it's like every day it's hard to keep up. You know, there's so many new artists out there that it's hard for me to keep up. But, you know, I think it's good for country music for that to happen. We'll just, you know, right now, we'll have to wait and see.

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1: Playing a hell of a lot more of the good stuff than anyone else. This is Hank. Hank is about to demolish your short attention span with his extremely long, it-packed Hankathon. And it starts right now.

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these days of kids Instagramming a TikTok of their tweets on Snapchat, it's good to know some people still stick to the good old-fashioned basics. Like playing classic country like this. From Hank's Music Vault. Enjoy.

0: 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The Legends of Country, Hank FM. No good deed goes unpunished. So, Hank probably has a hell of a whooping coming his way.
1: I thought I told you to shut up.
0: For this next...

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1: You want money? 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

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Keep it up. Thank you very much.

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0: 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But the list of the legends of the country we play is anything but. Here on Hank. Hank's a great listener. If you're interesting,
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1: They had a bandstand set up, and they had all the live amps and all the drum kits and everything set up. 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And Joe Walsh and I ended up sharing the same microphone, and the first time that the Eagles had played together in 14 years,

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1: The TV9 First Alert forecast. Look for a few isolated early showers and storms this morning. Otherwise, partly cloudy. Mid to lower 70s. Tonight, slight chance of storms late. We'll drop to the mid and upper 50s. Wednesday, some storms likely. Some of those could be strong to severe, especially in central and southern Iowa. Highs in the upper 70s. Thursday, partly cloudy. Mid 70s. From the TV9 Weather Lab, I'm Justin Roberts on 107.3 Hank FM.

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1: 1983, and you have to understand, we were just coming off of being turned down by every record label in Nashville. And we'd saved up all of our money, and we had done this great demo. We were excited. We did the showcase, and the record company execs were walking out. And they said, "You guys are too wild. You're too rock. You're too, you know, you're just not Nashville enough." And literally, maybe 3 weeks later, we're going to LA to do this TV show. And the rest happened really quickly. All those offers we were just thinking about not saying no. You know, we didn't really say no. You know, so that was a really exciting time for us.

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1: 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One thing we all have as a common experience is the weather, but we've never seen a forecast like what happened in Dubuque on June 16, 1882. A heavy storm passed through the area that day, including rather large hail. The foreman of the Novelty Iron Works plant in that city collected some of the larger hailstones and noted that these seemed denser and less clear than others he had seen. So he melted a few of them and discovered that various items were embedded in them: gravel, blades of grass and dirt, and in two of the large hailstones were frogs. Literally frogs falling from the sky in Dubuque. Less than a decade before, the same thing happened in Kansas City. Meteorologists speculate that a tornado or powerful updraft lifted the frogs high into the atmosphere, where they were flash frozen before returning to Earth miles later during another phase of the storm. You've heard the saying, raining cats and dogs? There's no meteorological evidence of that ever occurring, but there is evidence of when it hailed frogs in Dubuque on this date in 1882. And that's Iowa Almanac for June 16th. Until tomorrow, I'm Jeff Stein.
0: Hank's not going to stop this next hit-packed hankathon for anything. So let's get all of the product placement out of the way right now so you can have it your way.
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10: The TV9 First Alert forecast. Look for a few isolated early showers and storms this morning, otherwise partly cloudy. Mid to lower 70s. Tonight, slight chance of storms late. We'll drop to the mid and upper 50s. Wednesday, some storms likely. Some of those could be strong to severe, especially in central and southern Iowa. Highs in the upper 70s. Thursday, partly cloudy, mid 70s. From the TV9 Weather Lab, I'm Justin Roberts on 107.3 Hank FM.

down. Let me warn you, it's a long, hard ride. Then he cried just south of Nashville, and he turned that car around. He said, "This is where you get off, boy, 'cause I'm going back to Alabama." As I stepped out of that Cadillac, I said, "Mister, many thanks." He said, "You don't have to call me Mister, Mister.

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1: It's easy to fall into, you know, be a rock star. You know, you sort of, there's a part of you that feels like that's what you're supposed to do. So I think that it takes a little bit of growing up to get past that. 5 years ago, and a lot of things professionally were going on in my life, personally were going on in my life, I was using that more as a crutch to get past some of those things instead of dealing with them. And so I thought that that could be dangerous, because the further you got away from dealing with things and sort of blunted it with alcohol or drugs or whatever you're using, the harder it was going to be to deal with it in the long run.

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2: The TV9 First Alert forecast. Look for a few isolated early showers and storms this morning. Otherwise, partly cloudy. Mid to lower 70s. Tonight, slight chance of storms late. We'll drop to the mid and upper 50s. Wednesday, some storms likely. Some of those could be strong to severe, especially in central and southern Iowa. Highs in the upper 70s. Thursday, partly cloudy. Mid 70s. From the TV9 Weather Lab, I'm Justin Roberts on 107.3 Hank FM.

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11: The TV9 First Alert forecast. Look for a few isolated early showers and storms this morning. Otherwise, partly cloudy. Mid to lower 70s. Tonight, slight chance of storms late. We'll drop to the mid and upper 50s. Wednesday, some storms likely. Some of those could be strong to severe, especially in central and southern Iowa. Highs in the upper 70s. Thursday, partly cloudy. Mid 70s. From the TV9 Weather Lab, I'm Justin Roberts on 107.3 Hank FM.

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1: Alan Jackson actually wrote the title cut, I Can Make a Living, and the first time I'd ever heard that song, it was him singing it, and my producer, James Stroud, I said, I'm confused. I said, is this already on an album? He goes, no, he's going to let you have the song. And I thought that was one of the coolest things ever. Shortly after that, the song became a number one hit, and one of the big surprises for me was Alan Jackson came to Beaumont, Texas, and did a concert. He actually did that song, If I Can Make a Living, and said, hey, it's been recorded by one of y'all's hometown boys and written by me, and that was, you know, just one of the coolest things. I did get a note from Alan saying how proud he was that the song had gone number one. Just getting that note was pretty special.

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Except shiny things and moderate discomfort. And spending all his time playing songs like this.

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1: 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The June WASDE report is typically moved on from quickly because of the importance of the reports at the end of the month. On June 30th, the USDA will release the planted acreage and quarterly grain stocks reports, which will have the potential to move the markets dramatically. However, there were still a lot of takeaways from last week's WASDE publication, including the supply and demand estimates for U.S. and world soybeans. Crops. We will hear more from USDA's Mark Jekinowski next.
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1: World Agricultural Outlook Board Chair Mark Jekinowski says the changes to the world supply numbers in last week's WASDE report were driven by Argentina's production.
3: Current crop year, we raised Argentina by 2 million tons, small offset by a lower forecast for Uruguay, with the result of an overall increase in global soybean production of 1.6 million tons.
1: Jekinowski says strong domestic demand for soy meal led to revisions in the U.S. numbers.
3: The U.S. soybean supply and demand balance sheet made a couple small changes on the current marketing year. We raised our soybean crush forecast by 20 million bushels, reflecting strong domestic meal consumption and soybean meal exports as well. That's providing more incentive to the domestic soybean crush industry.
1: He says the domestic numbers were offset by an adjustment to the export forecast.
3: But offsetting that was a 20 million bushel reduction in our export forecast for the current marketing year. And that reduction is only reflecting some historic data revisions and census trade data applied to the first 4 months of the marketing year.
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11: The TV9 First Alert forecast. Look for a few isolated early showers and storms this morning. Otherwise, partly cloudy. Mid to lower 70s. Tonight, slight chance of storms late. We'll drop to the mid and upper 50s. Wednesday, some storms likely. Some of those could be strong to severe, especially in central and southern Iowa. Highs in the upper 70s. Thursday, partly cloudy. Mid 70s. From the TV9 Weather Lab, I'm Justin Roberts on 107.3 Hank FM.

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Hey, people, it's all on the reflexes. 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
1: 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Senate Ag Chair John Bozeman renewed his commitment to more farm aid during a committee meeting hearing this week. 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
2: Rod Stewart.
3: Will I see you tonight?
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1: Despite acknowledging USDA earlier $12 billion in farm aid as a big push for the industry, Bozeman pointed out the need for more to be done to stop the bleeding.
4: I think that we all realize that this is still not enough to stop the bleeding in farm country.
1: According to Bozeman, the rise of new challenges for producers stresses the need to provide them with adequate support. Accompanied by John Hoven, top ag appropriator, Bozeman met with House Ag Chair G.T. Thompson on $15 billion in possible new aid.
4: I remain committed to advancing the farm assistance package Senator Hove and I proposed in January. 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
1: USDA Secretary Rawlins ensured attention to this critical matter was relevant even at the highest sphere of power, with President Trump backing more aid during a farm event in Wisconsin. Rawlings is hoping for a collaboration between all parties involved to ease the situation for U.S. farmers.
5: He said at the event on Friday that he wanted to do more. And so I think we can work arm in arm and hand in hand across hopefully both sides of the aisle and get to another point where that is possible and feasible for our farmers.
1: For more information, visit agriculture.senate.gov. I'm Thierry Gedei reporting for the Iowa Agribusiness Radio Network, where Iowa Ag matters.
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1: There's two sides to the one goes away, which is about my marriage now that I'm in. 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
2: The KCRG TV9 First Alert forecast, mostly sunny, a high of 74. Slight chance of storms late tonight, a low of 56. Showers and storms likely tomorrow, a high of 77. Northwest winds 10 to 20 today, southeast at 5 to 10 tonight. Partly cloudy Thursday, a high of 75, 77 on Friday. I'm TV9 First Alert Storm Team Meteorologist Joe Winters on 107.3 Hank FM.

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Okay, so if Hank had to describe himself in three words, it'd be lazy. If he had to describe the music he plays, he'd just say, listen to this.

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1: This is the closing market report for Tuesday on the Iowa Agribusiness Radio Network. I'm Riley Smith. Riley Smith, Iowa Agribusiness Radio Network. On the phone right now with Bill Moore of Price Futures Group as we wrap up another day in the ag marketplace. Bill, what have we seen going on in the grain and livestock markets today?
2: Well, the markets continued to react to the news of the peace deal between Iran and the U.S. It's not perfect. At least it looks like they're going to remove the blockades and open the Strait of Hormuz, and also have a 60-day extension on the ceasefire to try to resolve the nuclear issues, and also the funding money going back to Iran for reparations. Anyway, that's the markets reacting to that. Initially, all the markets had a big rally from 8:30 this morning on. For instance, the 5-minute chart on the corn this morning, it was on the reopen at 8:30. The market shot up about 8 cents, and then it's kind of settled off. There might have been some rumors about China resuming their buying in there. I'm not sure. Maybe that's what caused it. But all the markets erupted at the 8:30 reopening. They seem to settle back a little bit, the beans the same way. Just looking at the charts overall, the market seems to have already dialed in the peace news. That's why the market has had big breaks.
1: 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We'll look at the numbers next.
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1: At the close, July corn down 1¾ at 4.13¾. December new crop up 0.75 at 4.42½. July soybeans up 10¾ at 11:30 even. November new crop up 11¾ at 11.46½. July soybean meal up 2.80 at 3.04.80. July soybean oil down $1.45 at $72.92. On the Merck, August live cattle up $5.95 at $249.20. August feeders up $5.32 at $366.87. July lean hogs down $1.77 at $94.80. Those are your closing markets on the Iowa Agribusiness Radio Network. I'm Riley Smith.
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1: My boxing career was very short-lived, and I was not a very good boxer. When I was a senior in high school, I was a couple of years ahead of myself in school, and as a result, I was kind of wimpy compared to the other kids I was going to school with. And so I took up golden gloves to try to learn to protect myself, more or less. I lost more fights than I won. But in all honesty, it's very similar to the character I play in Sting, too. He hadn't boxed in many, many years, too. And he gets chosen to do the boxing for the latest scam against the mob, you know. So I was kind of reluctant then, in the movie, as I was when I read the script, I'm going to have to do this. And, you know, you can't double out there in boxing trunks. You've got to be the real thing.
2: Back a few months ago, I was headlining in a great big nightclub. And he put me up a couple of days early. I came in a couple of days early, and they put me up at what they call the Star Suite. Now, here I am, headliner in one of the biggest nightclubs in the country, and I wake up at 8 o'clock in the morning in this Star Suite, all by myself. Yeah, that's what I said, aw. But I did what I've always done, man, to cheer myself up. I picked up my guitar, I sat down, I wrote me a little song. Now, this is how it feels to be alone at the top of the hill and trying to figure out why.

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5: The KCRG TV9 First Alert forecast, mostly sunny, a high of 74. Slight chance of storms late tonight, a low of 56. Showers and storms likely tomorrow, a high of 77. Northwest winds 10 to 20 today, southeast at 5 to 10 tonight. Partly cloudy Thursday, a high of 75, 77 on Friday. I'm TV9 First Alert Storm Team Meteorologist Joe Winters on 107.3 Hank FM.

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1: Yeah, that was the first job I had in Nashville, and I worked there for about 3.5 years. Well, I was a singer who became a cook and then became a singer and got away from cooking, I guess. You know, I started working in the kitchen, of course, and then I started singing, and there for a while I would go in the evening and clean up the place and then cook for a while and then sing for a while that night.

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